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0: keeping you company on this Monday night as we slip through the month of July. Summer is going by quickly. Everywhere I go, I'm seeing school supplies in all the stores. I'm like, no, not yet. My kids have got 6 more weeks of summer before we got to worry about school supplies. Oh, I know some people, you know, buy their school supplies in advance and have them all neatly packed and ready to go. But why do that? Why not wait until the night before and then get yourself in a panic like I do every year? Ah, tell me you have ADHD without telling me. Thank you for being here with us tonight. Let's not talk about school yet. Let's not talk about back to school. Let's talk about summertime and watermelon and going to the lake or the beach or a swimming pool or floating down a river on an inner tube. Let's talk about that, okay? Come on in, my friend, and make yourself at home. 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
0: Than the last one or the one before that. Absolutely, there's something. It's the miracles. It's the romances. It's the reconnections. It's the stories of your life. They never get old. They're never the same. Call me and share what's going on in your world.

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0: Hi, good evening. Who's this?
1: Gwendolyn.
0: Gwendolyn, welcome. What can I do for you?
1: Delilah, I have been trying to get through to you for quite some time, and I would just love for you to play a song for the man of my life who he just knocks me off my feet. I don't know what else to say. He's just the most beautiful man in the world.
0: Is this a boyfriend? Is this a fiance? Where are we on the continuum of the relationship?
1: He is my soulmate. He's my companion. He is my boyfriend. Yes.
0: Soulmate, companion, boyfriend, the one you want to spend forever with.
1: Yes.
0: And is he aware that you've got plans for the rest of his life?
1: Oh, yeah. Oh, for sure. Actually, he's actually sitting on the deck while I'm talking to you on the phone.
0: All right, I'll find a good song.

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1: From ABC News Tech Trends, Apple is suing OpenAI for allegedly stealing trade secrets. The suit, filed in federal court on Friday, claims two former Apple employees, after being hired by OpenAI, surreptitiously accessed hardware-related files, including detailed information about unreleased products. It also names I.O., a hardware startup founded by iPhone designer Johnny Ive, which OpenAI acquired last year. Speaking of OpenAI, the company's head of safety systems, Johannes Heidecke, is leaving. First reported by Wired, it comes amid a larger reshuffling of OpenAI's trust and safety teams. And Blue Sky has a new CEO, officially. Tony Schneider had taken over the role on a temporary basis for the social media company last year after Jay Graber stepped down. Now Schneider is confirming he's taken over the role in an official capacity. Blue Sky started as an internal project at Twitter and has since spun off. With Tech Trends, I'm Mike Dubusky, ABC News.

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The CDC says an outbreak of an intestinal illness caused by a parasite has now spread to 31 states. Michigan alone reported over 1,500 cases by Friday. The CDC says there have been 86 hospitalizations nationwide, no deaths. The areas hit hardest by the outbreak appear to be Michigan and New York and other places in the Northeast and Midwest. And Legionella bacteria has been found at a chic co-op on Manhattan's Upper West Side. The Ardsley on Central Park West decided to test their cooling tower, even though the Legionnaires' outbreak has been confined to the Upper East Side. When they discovered the bacteria that causes the disease, they notified residents, said they plan to flush out and disinfect the hot water system. New York City has ordered 31 East Side buildings that have tested positive to do the same. There are more than 50 confirmed Legionnaires' cases, but in this outbreak, there have been no deaths. Health update. I'm Sarah Lee Kessler.

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6: Meta is violating the European Union's digital laws because Instagram and Facebook have addictive designs. Matt Mattinson explains.
7: That's according to a preliminary report from the European Commission that found the tech company didn't consider the risks when adding features like infinite scrolling, push notifications, and personalized recommendation systems. If the findings hold, Meta could face fines of up to 6% of its annual revenue. Meta rejected the report, arguing it didn't take into account significant steps the company has taken to protect children.
6: Anthropic is naming former Federal Reserve Chairman Ben Bernanke to its long-term benefit trust. He will not hold an equity stake, but will be part of an independent board. That board is supposed to advise the company on how to use AI to benefit humanity. OpenAI is trying to make sure it maintains a partnership with Microsoft, since its latest model, GPT 5.6, is the preferred model for Microsoft's 365 Pilot, and Google is disclosing ads that are made using AI. Tech Report, I'm Mark Mayfield.

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0: 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They want to make a point. We don't want to do that. 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We want to be sympathetic and encouraging. 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
5: Meta is violating the European Union's digital laws because Instagram and Facebook have addictive designs. Matt Mattinson explains.
6: That's according to a preliminary report from the European Commission that found the tech company didn't consider the risks when adding features like infinite scrolling, push notifications, and personalized recommendation systems. If the findings hold, Meta could face fines of up to 6% of its annual revenue. Meta rejected the report, arguing it didn't take into account significant steps the company has taken to protect children.
5: Anthropic is naming former Federal Reserve Chairman Ben Bernanke to its long-term benefit trust. He will not hold an equity stake, but will be part of an independent board. That board is supposed to advise the company on how to use AI to benefit humanity. OpenAI is trying to make sure it maintains a partnership with Microsoft, since its latest model, GPT 5.6, is the preferred model for Microsoft's 365 Pilot, and Google is disclosing ads that are made using AI. Tech Report, I'm Mark Mayfield.

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1: Hey, it's Chris Coleman. 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

0: 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Mace Lanning, are you ready for your new Amazon warehouse?
1: It looks like everything has been approved for Amazon to take over some of the old Atlantic City Racecourse property in Hamilton Township.
0: The nearly 1 million square foot building will mean hundreds of construction jobs and hundreds of permanent jobs when the facility opens, hopefully in 2028.
1: Amazon does confirm it will be a warehouse and not any kind of data center.
0: Still, I have questions. With the new facility in Mace Lanning, will my packages arrive sooner? Will they get here faster?
1: 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I want it now, Amazon. I want it now.
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1: Hello, Eddie Davis, a pregnant mom from Millville, woke up early one morning over the weekend and realized her house was on fire. She quickly woke up her 3-year-old son and placed him out the window on the side roof of the house. But because of her pregnancy, she couldn't get out the window. 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A 6-month pregnant woman was the hero after doing exactly what she needed to do to save her child and herself. And a great job.
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0: Hey, it's Chris Coleman. If you are house hunting here at Jersey Shore, you might want to take a look at Margate, where a stunning bayfront mansion is on the market. This is a three-story, 7,400-square-foot mansion, sits on 120 feet of bayfront property. The house alone has 2,400 square feet of storage space. I think that's like twice the size of my apartment. This was originally listed for just under $20 million. The price has come down a little bit. It is now just under $18 million. So if you have like $18 million laying around, this mansion could be yours. If this sells, I do believe this could be the most expensive house ever sold in Margate.
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1: 11 years ago, I was with this guy, and we both went our separate ways. 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
2: Good morning. Here are three things you need to know today. A 25-year-old Little Lake Harbor Township woman was arrested and charged with sexual assault and other offenses. Victoria Ann Cranmer is accused of recording video of a 2-year-old touching her exposed genitals. The video was discovered on a phone Cranmer returned to the child's family, prompting a police investigation. Cranmer faces multiple charges, including second-degree offenses with potential prison terms of 5 to 10 years. A boat fire in the Intercoastal Waterway was quickly brought under control Sunday afternoon with help from multiple fire departments. Stone Harbor Fireboat 13 assisted Avalon Fire Department crews and Fireboat 11 in extinguishing the blaze. Officials say all occupants were safely rescued and no injuries were reported. The 103-year-old Bridgeton Free Public Library could face closure after the City Council approved an ordinance that would put its dissolution before voters in November. City officials say closing the library could save money because the Cumberland County Library is nearby. But supporters argue the facility provides essential services, including community programs, internet access, and support for residents. The library's director is urging voters to reject the proposal. I'm Christina Lang, Light 96.9.
3: Sunny, breezy, very hot, and more humid today with a high of 92 degrees tonight. Clear and 65 Wednesday, the hottest day of the week with a heat advisory from 10 in the morning till 8 p.m. Mostly sunny, breezy, humid, dangerous heat, 96 to possibly as high as 101 degrees. We're starting out this morning at 77 in Galloway, at 69 in Rio Grande, and 71 degrees on the boardwalk in Atlantic City. 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

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It is 5:46 here on Tuesday, the 14th of July. A hot day is in store today. Meteorologist Dan Zarrow is vacationing with his family. Let me give you the details. Sunny, breezy, very hot and more humid. 92 today. That sets us up for the extreme day tomorrow with a heat advisory on Wednesday. Mostly sunny, breezy, humid, dangerous heat. Close to or perhaps over 100 degrees as the high for tomorrow. But even today, you're going to want to take care of the outdoor stuff, the strenuous outdoor stuff, early in the day or later in the day if you can. But a good beach day, that's for certain. It is 71 degrees now on the boardwalk in Atlantic City. Eddie Davis, we've got a good deal for you, as always, from Seize the Deal that goes live this Friday morning, 9 a.m. The range on 9 in Cape May Courthouse, the driving range, but it's also mini golf, batting cages, ice cream, and much more. And you get it for half price. You pay just $25 for a $50 gift certificate Friday morning, 9 a.m. by going to SeizeTheDeal.com.

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Eddie Davis, we're helping out the Humane Society of Ocean City with our Light 96.9 Pet of the Week. It's Whiskey, the Chihuahua Greyhound mix, weighs about 15 pounds. Whiskey's just over a year old and has not been adopted, which is surprising to the folks who run the Humane Society of Ocean City because it's such a great dog. Very social animal, loves kids, sweet personality, and he's really, really cute. Take a look at Whiskey's photo on our Light 96.9 Facebook page, and please consider adopting. 6 o'clock is time for our news update, the Light 96.9 News Update with Jill Myra.

0: Good morning. Here are three things to know today. Governor Sherrill signed the Power New Jersey Act yesterday that allows for more nuclear energy development in the state. Sherrill says outdated laws have prevented expansion. New Jersey currently has the Salem 1, 2, and Hope Creek power plants in Salem County, a site considered a prime spot for more additional nuclear capacity, as well as the former Oyster Creek site in Lacey Township. The facilities would generate more electricity and bring down residential rates. The 103-year-old Bridgeton Free Public Library could face closure after the City Council approved an ordinance that would put its dissolution before voters in November. City officials say closing the library could save money because the Cumberland County Library is nearby, but supporters argue the facility provides essential services, including community programs. And in Ocean City, it is coming up, the Night in Venice Boat Parade. Actor Randy Quaid, famous for playing Cousin Eddie in the National Lampoon Vacation movies, and Phillies legend John Kruk have been named Grand Marshals. It'll be Saturday, July 25th. I'm Jill Myra. Here's South Jersey weather.
1: Good morning. With your South Jersey weather forecast, I'm Joe Kelly. Another beautiful day in South Jersey. Lots of sunshine. High temperature about 92. Overnight tonight, clear, low 75. Tomorrow, wow, plenty of sunshine. We could hit a record with the high tomorrow of 101 degrees. As of right now, Thursday looks 96, Friday 93. And looking at maybe some rain and thunderstorm action Saturday and Sunday. That's your South Jersey weather forecast. I'm Joe Kelly.
2: Yeah, sure. The weekend comes along, and so do the clouds and the rain. 71 in Vineland, it's 66 in Marmora, and 71 degrees on the boardwalk in Atlantic City. 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

0: 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A great selection of tickets this week. And one of the days, I'm not telling you which one, I'm going to give you a chance to win tickets to see Bruno Mars at Lincoln Financial Field. So listen at 8:10. It's between now and Friday. That much I will tell you for certain. Eddie Davis, I didn't get to see the whole home run derby, unfortunately, but what I saw and what I've been reading and checking out videos of here this morning, pretty darn entertaining. Lots of drama, lots of fan interaction, which in Philadelphia means a lot of booing, but it's a lot of passion is really what it is. And I think you compare that to some other cities, and those other cities seem a little lackluster because the Philadelphia fans are extremely passionate. And it came down to the finals, and Kyle Schwarber lost to the Cardinals' Jordan Walker by one home run. And we'll talk about more home run derby stuff when we get to the trend at 6:25. So that's on the way. Vicky from Vineland's going to take Eddie's alphabet challenge, and we've got all kinds of good music. Stick around. I'll be right back with more.
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0: 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Eddie Davis with Jill Myra. 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
1: Are you the crisis friend or do you have one? We will discuss that coming up in The Trend. But first, Eddie, I am a little tired this morning. I could not go to sleep when Kyle Schwarber was in the final round of the Home Run Derby against the Cardinals' Jordan Walker.
0: Pretty dramatic, but it came up short, huh, Jill?
1: Oh, it was so close. And the Philly crowd acted as expected. So they get that one extra swing because they get like an amount, like what, 19, you know, swings. But if you get a home run on your last swing, then you get bonus swings.
0: You get a bonus swing. I think they change the rules every year.
1: It was just, so every year I watch, I'm like, I got to go to this one year. But, you know, if Philly, that just would have been phenomenal. You know, Bryce Harper did pretty well, but both of them, when they first got up, they were just like not swinging
0: well.
1: They're slow
0: to start. Bryce Harper, I saw, was introduced by Michael Buffer, the boxing announcer.
1: Yeah, it was
0: pretty dramatic. So you have to really bring your game after all that.
1: But yeah, they had the pink wristbands on everybody. Wristbands were lighting up. And then Mike Trout, he said, you know, he was there. He said it was great to be in Philly. And
0: that doesn't necessarily mean he's going to be a Philly, but
1: yeah, you know, he supports all the teams. So Madonna is celebrating her first number one album in America. Confessions 2 debuted at number one on the Billboard 200. She's the first female artist, Eddie, to land a number one album in 5 different decades.
0: Yeah, I think actually I was just reading this. Really, she only had the 5 decades in England. She never got the number one in America in the 90s, so just 4
1: Are you
0: decades.
1: Kidding?
0: But still extremely special.
1: Yeah. You know, that's amazing.
0: Really, her boyfriend only remembers 2 of the decades.
1: True, that's a fact. So there's a viral trend calling out the crisis friend. You know, the one where you answer the phone and you just go, what's wrong now? You know. But here's what one TikToker had to say and got 2 million
2: friends
1: views.
2: With the crisis friend. It's that friend that you have that no matter what, they always seem to be in a state of crisis. Something bad would happen. Something else bad would happen. This may be the time that you need to see yourself out.
0: At first, I thought, geez, I don't know if I have a crisis friend. And then I thought, wait, am I the crisis friend?
1: Is it me? Now, every once in a while, we have a crisis.

0: This in our life. I did have to verbally like bee slap my crisis friend once when I had my own crisis. And I said to her, I've listened to all your stuff.
1: And she wasn't receptive to your crisis?
0: You know what? She actually kind of like stopped herself.
1: Turned around a little bit?
0: Yeah, because, you know, do you ever have that friend where every time you bring up your thing, they go, well, when I had that.
1: Right. They kind of one up you.
0: Yeah, I can one up that. And, you know, it's like, wait, it's about me right now. It goes back to this question I've always had. Can you divorce your friends? You know, it's one thing to be in a relationship and break up with somebody, but
1: if it's completely one-sided, then it becomes a little toxic. If it's a real friend, then they'll be there for you and you should be there for them.
0: That's right. And keep that crisis friend for when they have their crisis. Okay.
1: Which is all the time.
0: Here we go. And that's the trend.
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5: Good morning. With your South Jersey weather forecast, I'm Joe Kelly. Another beautiful day in South Jersey. Lots of sunshine. High temperature about 92. Overnight tonight, clear, low 75. Tomorrow, wow, plenty of sunshine. We could hit a record with a high tomorrow of 101 degrees. As of right now, Thursday looks 96, Friday 93. And looking at maybe some rain and thunderstorm action Saturday and Sunday. That's your South Jersey weather forecast. I'm Joe Kelly.
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1: Good morning.
2: Vicky in Vineland?
1: Yeah.
2: It's Eddie Davis from Light 96.9. I know you're ready to play the Alphabet Challenge.
1: Yeah.
2: You're actually calling me before the game time. How you doing?
1: I'm sorry.
2: How's life, Vicky? You doing okay?
1: Yeah, I'm okay.
2: Very nice. I know you played a couple of times. Has it been a pleasant experience?
1: It's been an okay experience, except I keep losing.
2: What's the closest you've come?
1: Nine.
2: Well, see, that's you're right there. You're right.
1: I know.
2: You're right on the doorstep. So, aside from living in Vineland, what is something you can tell me about yourself, real quick?
1: Okay, we just adopted a new dog about 3 months ago, and I have a 26-year-old son that I love. And
2: that's great. That's great. Well, congratulations on both. What kind of a dog is it?
1: He's a little mixed breed.
2: Nice.
1: Part poodle and part Shih Tzu, I think.
2: I love the mutts. So, good luck with your new doggy. Let's review the rules here quickly, and we'll get down to it. I'm about to give you 10 topics and 30 seconds to give me an example of each topic that starts with the letter we're using. Today, the letter is F, as in fiddlesticks, F. So all your answers begin with F. The first answer you give me is the one I will accept. If you get stuck, pass quickly, and we'll come back to that question. If you get all 10, you win $50 in New Jersey lottery tickets, and I'll start the clock after your first clue in F. Hopefully, this is the time. Vicky, good luck to you.
1: Thanks.
2: Number one is a vampire's long, sharp teeth.
1: Bang.
2: Dropping down to earth because of gravity.
1: Fall.
2: Mother, father, sister, brother.
1: Family.
2: A very formal word used to say goodbye.
1: Farewell.
2: A bird's outer covering.
1: Feather.
2: An imaginary story in a novel.
1: Fall. Fake.
2: America's Stars and Stripes.
1: Pass.
2: Really limber.
1: Pass.
2: Not real.
1: Fake.
2: You got number nine. America's Stars and Stripes is a flag. And really limber, that would be flexible, is what I was thinking.
1: Okay.
2: But and there was one other that you said something that you got a very formal word for to say goodbye, which is farewell, and that was excellently done. Again, you're right there, Vicky.
1: I know. I told you, I can only get better.
2: It gives you something to hope for the next time. And thank you for your time, and thanks for listening to Light 96.9. I look forward to playing with you again.
1: All right, thank you.
2: Eddie's Alphabet Challenge is brought to you by Bally's Atlantic City. 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I'm looking for contestants right now to play Eddie's Alphabet Challenge. 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

0: 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It is 6:50 Tuesday morning. Sunny, breezy, very hot, more humid, 92 today. The heat advisory on the hottest day of the week expected to be tomorrow, when it could conceivably land at 101 degrees, somewhere in the upper 90s anyway. So dangerous heat for tomorrow. Eddie Davis, I'm just realizing that today is the beginning of the Mount Carmel Festival in Hamilton. Just time is passing so quickly. The 151st annual Lady of Mount Carmel Festival. You get the feeling that this is pretty popular. Been around for 151 years. And they'll have the big carnival tonight and every night through Saturday. They're doing the wristband thing where you can save money. The kids can get on all the rides for $40 tonight, Tuesday, and tonight, Wednesday, and Thursday. Beer gardens open, Italian cuisine, obviously. And then the actual feast day is on Thursday for the Mount Carmel Festival in Hamilton.
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0: 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It's Eddie Davis at 8:10 this morning. I'll have the Light 96.9 ticket window with concert tickets. That's guaranteed. This week, one of the days between now and Friday, I'll give you a chance to win Bruno Mars tickets for his show in September at Lincoln Financial Field. I'm not telling you which day, but it's one day this week between now and Friday. But good tickets every day. I guarantee that. 7 o'clock, Jill Myra and the Light 96.9 News update.
1: Good morning. Here are three things to know today. In Stone Harbor on Sunday, luckily no one was injured when multiple fire companies were called to a boat fire on the intracoastal waterway right at the Avalon border. A 26-year-old Wildwood man killed Friday night in a motorcycle crash on Route 47 in Lower Township. Friends and family identified the victim as Brandon Luis Vega Crespo, who was known locally for wearing a distinctive bunny helmet while riding. The crash remains under investigation by Lower Township Police and the Cape May County Prosecutor's Office. The 103-year-old Bridgeton Free Public Library could face closure after the City Council approved an ordinance that would put its dissolution before voters in November. City officials say closing the library could save money, but supporters argue the facility provides essential services, including community programs. I'm Jill Myra. Here's South Jersey weather.
2: Good morning with your South Jersey weather forecast. I'm Joe Kelly. Another beautiful day in South Jersey. Lots of sunshine. High temperature about 92. Overnight tonight, clear, low 75. Tomorrow, wow, plenty of sunshine. We could hit a record with a high tomorrow of 101 degrees. As of right now, Thursday looks 96, Friday 93. And looking at maybe some rain and thunderstorm action Saturday and Sunday. That's your South Jersey weather forecast. I'm Joe Kelly.

0: Waking up with the Light Morning Show with Eddie Davis. Impossible trivia. Who's ready for another impossible question? Here's Eddie.
1: I'm giving you a chance this morning to win a pair of tickets to a good local concert. Shakira is coming to Atlantic City's Boardwalk Hall next Saturday, July 25th. And if you'd like to be there with a friend to see the show, you need to answer this question correctly before anyone else. Here we go. This morning's question on Impossible Trivia. New Jersey leads the country in the percentage of adults ages 18 to 34 who still do this. What is it? New Jersey leads the nation in the percentage of adults in the age group 18 to 34 who are still in this situation. More people in New Jersey in that age group are in this situation than any other state in America. You have to tell me what that situation is. Two ways to play. Chat with me on the Light 96.9 app or call me now. And good luck. It's Impossible Trivia time.
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0: questions aren't hard. They're impossible. 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
1: You're playing today for a pair of tickets to see Shakira coming live to Boardwalk Hall next Saturday, July 25th. If you can correctly answer this question before anyone else, and I do think it's a hard question, but somebody got it right away. New Jersey leads the country in the percentage of adults in the age group 18 to 34-year-olds who still do this. They are still in this situation. And immediately, I heard from Juliana in Egg Harbor City via the app chat with the answer. Unfortunately, Juliana, you don't have a telephone number on your app chat, which is a naughty little procedure. You missed out on something, so I couldn't call you. But I'm here to tell you, your answer of they still live at home with their parents is absolutely correct. In New Jersey, 44.1% of people in the age group 18 to 34 still live with their parents. In the rest of the nation, the national average is 33%. So we are well above the national average in that one. So good job, Juliana, Egg Harbor City. You've got to call me now so that we can square you away at 1-800-969-WFPG. Juliana in Egg Harbor City, you win Impossible Trivia on Light 96.9.

0: This is the Light 96.9 Feel Good Morning Show. Some serious heat over the next few days. Sunny, breezy, and more humid. 92 today. Tomorrow, 96 to 101 degrees. Dangerous heat. A heat advisory all day on Wednesday. So keep that in mind and prepare yourself and, you know, to take care of the folks who need a little extra help in this kind of weather. It's Eddie Davis. More music and an official look at the forecast right after we check in with Jill Myra, who has the trend. A lot going on this morning. What's up?
1: Are you the crisis friend or do you have one? We will discuss that coming up in the trend. But first, Eddie, I am a little tired this morning. I could not go to sleep when Kyle Schwarber was in the final round of the Home Run Derby against the Cardinals, Jordan Walker.
0: Pretty dramatic, but it came up short, huh, Jill?
1: Oh, it was so close. And the Philly crowd acted as expected. So they get that one extra swing because they get like an amount, like what, 19. But if you get a home run on your last swing, then you get bonus swings.
0: You get a bonus swing.
1: Every year I watch, I'm like, I got to go to this one year. But, you know, if Philly, that just would have been phenomenal. You know, Bryce Harper did pretty well, but both of them, when they first got up, they were just like not swinging.
0: They're
1: well.
0: Slow and then to all start. Bryce Harper, I saw, was introduced by Michael Buffer, the boxing announcer.
1: Yeah, it was
0: pretty
1: so
0: dramatic.
1: Cool.
0: So you have to really bring your game after all that.
1: But yeah, they had the pink wristbands on everybody. Wristbands were lighting up. And then Mike Trout, he said, you know, he was there. He said it was great to be in Philly. And
0: that doesn't necessarily mean he's going to be a Philly, but
1: yeah, yeah, you know, he supports all the teams. So Madonna is celebrating her first number one album in America. Confessions 2 debuted at number one on the Billboard 200. She's the first female artist, Eddie, to land a number one album in 5 different decades.
0: Yeah, I think actually I was just reading this. Really, she only had the 5 decades in England. She never got the number one in America in the 90s, so just 4 decades.
1: Are you kidding?
0: But still extremely special.
1: Yeah. You know, that's amazing.
0: Really, her boyfriend only remembers 2 of the decades.
1: True, that's a fact. So there's a viral trend calling out the crisis friend. You know, the one where you answer the phone and you just go, what's wrong now? You know. But here's what one TikToker had to say and got 2 million
2: friends
1: views.
2: With the crisis friend. It's that friend that you have that no matter what, they always seem to be in a state of crisis. Something bad would happen. Something else bad would happen. This may be the time that you need to see yourself out.
0: At first, I thought, geez, I don't know if I have a crisis friend. And then I thought, wait, am I the crisis friend?
1: Is it me? Now, every once in a while, we have a crisis in our life. I did have to verbally, like, B-slap my crisis friend once when I had my own crisis. And I said to her, I've listened to all your stuff.
0: And she wasn't receptive to your crisis?
1: You know what? She actually kind of, like, stopped herself.
0: Turned around a little bit?
1: Yeah, because, you know, Do you ever have that friend where every time you bring up your thing, they go, well, when I had that.
0: Right. They kind of one up you.
1: Yeah. I can one up that. And, you know, it's like, wait, it's about me right now. It goes back to this question I've always had. Can you divorce your friends? You know, it's one thing to be in a relationship and break up with somebody, but
0: if it's completely one-sided, then it becomes a little toxic. If it's a real friend, then they'll be there for you and you should be there for them.
1: That's right. And yeah. Keep that crisis friend for when they have their crisis. Okay.
0: Which is all the time.
1: Here we go. And that's the trend.
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0: Good morning with your South Jersey weather forecast. I'm Joe Kelly. Whatever you have planned outside today, it's going to be perfect weather. Lots of sunshine expected. High temperature of 92. Tonight, clear and 75. Tomorrow, possibility of hitting a record. Lots of sunshine tomorrow with a high of 101. Looks like we're going to hit 96 with sunshine Thursday, 93 on Friday, and a possibility of some rain and thunderstorms Saturday and Sunday. That's your South Jersey weather forecast. Have a great day. I'm Joe Kelly.
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0: 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Going to be feeling steamy today. Sunny, breezy, very hot, more humid, 92. There is a moderate risk of rip currents. It's a great beach day, but you're going to have a heads up there today. The ocean water is into the mid-70s, so I like that part. Then tomorrow, a heat advisory with dangerous heat, 96 to 101 degrees. By the way, for tonight, clear and 75, so perfect weather for the All-Star Game at Citizens Bank Park. It's Eddie Davis. 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

0: 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I have tickets to see Bruno Mars live in Philly at Lincoln Financial Field. The show is in September. We'll find out in 10 minutes what's what. The Light 96.9 News Update now. Jill Myra, what's happening?
1: Good morning. Here are three things to know today. The Atlanta County Board of Elections will hold a special meeting Wednesday to decide whether to count 24 primary election ballots whose cure letters were allegedly delayed by the post office. Cure letters offer voters a chance to correct a received ballot. A 26-year-old Wildwood man killed Friday night in a motorcycle crash on Route 47 in Lower Township. Friends and family identified the victim as Brandon Luis Vega Crespo, who was known locally for wearing a very distinctive bunny helmet while riding. The crash remains under investigation. And according to Business Insider, the White House sub shop in AC has the most iconic sandwich in New Jersey. The White House sub shop was opened in October 1946. I'm Jill Myra. Here's South Jersey weather.
2: Good morning. With your South Jersey weather forecast, I'm Joe Kelly. Another beautiful day in South Jersey. Lots of sunshine. High temperature about 92. Overnight tonight, clear, low 75. Tomorrow, wow, plenty of sunshine. We could hit a record with a high tomorrow of 101 degrees. As of right now, Thursday looks 96, Friday 93. And looking at maybe some rain and thunderstorm action Saturday and Sunday. That's your South Jersey weather forecast. I'm Joe Kelly.
0: 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It's 74 in Buna. 74 on the boardwalk in Atlantic City on the Light Morning Show.

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2: It's so funny, though, because I've been going to all these weddings, and I actually used to never think I was going to get married because I have a lot of divorce in my family, but now I'm kind of into the idea, not so much because I want, like, you know, the dress and the ring and stuff. I just want to get married so I can throw in the towel, you know what I mean? I am so tired of dating. I just want to throw in the day after I get married, I'm just going to shave my head off, you know what I mean? I'm just going to let my leg hair grow, just have cornrows all down my legs, okay? I'm just going to grow some balls. I don't even care. It's so funny, though, because you guys think we want to marry you because we want to lock you down and be with you. No, women have motives, okay? The reason we want to get married is because we want presents, okay? It's that simple. If someone came up to me on the street and the institution of marriage did not exist and they were like, excuse me, ma'am, would you like a beautiful diamond ring and a bunch of presents from any store you want? And then you get to move into somebody else's house and you get to have half of their money and then you go on a week vacation. Would you be interested in that? Yeah.
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0: The Light 96.9 Feel Good Morning Show. Eddie Davis, there's the man, Bruno Mars. He did not come up today in the Light 96.9 ticket window, but he will one day this week. 8:10 ticket window on the Light Morning Show. I promise that I give you Bruno Mars concert tickets for the show at Lincoln Financial Field in September. So listen, it'll happen maybe tomorrow or Thursday or Friday, definitely. One of those days, I promise, all right? It's 8:28. Joe Myra is here with The Trend. What's going on today?
1: Are you the crisis friend or do you have one? We will discuss that coming up in The Trend. But first, Eddie, I am a little tired this morning. I could not go to sleep when Kyle Schwarber was in the final round of the Home Run Derby against the Cardinals, Jordan Walker.
0: Pretty dramatic, but he came up short, huh, Joe?
1: Oh, it was so close. And the Philly crowd acted as expected. So they get that one extra swing because they get like an amount, like what, 19. But if you get a home run on your last swing, then you get bonus swings.
0: You get a bonus swing.
1: Every year I watch, I'm like, I got to go to this one year. But, you know, if Philly, that just would have been phenomenal. You know, Bryce Harper did pretty well, but both of them, when they first got up, they were just like not swinging
0: well.
1: They're
0: slow to start. Bryce Harper.

0: Buffer I saw was introduced by Michael Buffer, the boxing announcer. So you have to really bring your game after all that.
1: But yeah, they had the pink wristbands on everybody. Wristbands were lighting up. And then Mike Trout, he said, you know, he was there. He said it was great to be in Philly. He supports all the teams. So Madonna is celebrating her first number one album in America, Confessions 2, debuted at number one on the Billboard 200. She's the first female artist, Eddie, to land a number one album in five different decades.
0: Yeah, I think actually, I was just reading this. Really, she only had the five decades in England. She never got the number one in America in the 90s, so just four decades.
1: Are you kidding?
0: But still, extremely special.
1: Yeah. You know, that's amazing.
0: Really, her boyfriend only remembers two of the decades.
1: True, that's a fact. So there's a viral trend calling out the crisis friend. You know, the one where you answer the phone and you just go, what's wrong now? You know. But here's what one TikToker had to say and got 2 million
2: friends
1: views.
2: With the crisis friend. It's that friend that you have that no matter what, they always seem to be in a state of crisis. Something bad would happen. Something else bad would happen. This may be the time that you need to see yourself out.
0: At first I thought, geez, I don't know if I have a crisis friend. And then I thought, wait, am I the crisis friend?
1: Is it me? Now, every once in a while, we have a crisis in our life. I did have to verbally, like, B-slap my crisis friend once when I had my own crisis. And I said to her, I've listened to all your stuff.
0: And she wasn't receptive to your crisis?
1: You know what? She actually kind of, like, stopped herself.
0: Turned around a little bit?
1: Yeah, because, you know, do you ever have that friend where every time you bring up your thing, they go, well, when I had that.
0: Right. They kind of one-up you.
1: Yeah. I can one-up that. And, you know, it's like, wait, it's about me right now. It goes back to this question I've always had. Can you divorce your friends? You know, it's one thing to be in a relationship and break up with somebody, but
0: if it's completely one-sided, then it becomes a little toxic. If it's a real friend, then they'll be there for you and you should be there for them.
1: That's right. And yeah. Keep that crisis friend for when they have their crisis. Okay.
0: Which is all the time.
1: Here we go. And that's the trend.
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1: Good morning.
2: Vicky in Vineland?
1: Yeah.
2: It's Eddie Davis from Light 96.9. I know you're ready to play the Alphabet Challenge.
1: Yeah.
2: You're actually calling me before the game time. How you doing?
1: I'm sorry.
2: How's life, Vicky? You doing okay?
1: Yeah, I'm okay.
2: Very nice. I know you played a couple of times. Has it been a pleasant experience?
1: It's been an okay experience, except I keep losing.
2: What's the closest you've come?
1: Nine.
2: Well, see, you're right there. You're right.
1: I know.
2: You're right on the doorstep.

0: So aside from living in Vineland, what is something you can tell me about yourself real quick?
1: Okay, we just adopted a new dog about 3 months ago, and I have a 26-year-old son that I love. And
0: that's great. That's great. Well, congratulations on both. What kind of a dog is it?
1: He's a little mixed breed.
0: Nice.
1: Part poodle and part shih tzu, I think.
0: I love the mutts. So good luck with your new doggy. Let's review the rules here quickly, and we'll get down to it. I'm about to give you 10 topics and 30 seconds to give me an example of each topic that starts with the letter we're using. Today, the letter is F, as in fiddlesticks, F. So all your answers begin with F. The first answer you give me is the one I will accept. If you get stuck, pass quickly, and we'll come back to that question. If you get all 10, you win $50 in New Jersey lottery tickets, and I'll start the clock after your first clue in F. Hopefully, this is the time. Vicky, good luck to you.
1: Thanks.
0: Number one is a vampire's long, sharp teeth.
1: Bang.
0: Dropping down to earth because of gravity.
1: Fall.
0: Mother, father, sister, brother.
1: Family.
0: A very formal word used to say goodbye.
1: Farewell.
0: A bird's outer covering.
1: Feathers.
0: An imaginary story in a novel.
1: Fall. Fake.
0: America's Stars and Stripes.
1: A pass.
0: Really limber.
1: Pass.
0: Not real.
1: Fake.
0: You got number nine. America's Stars and Stripes is a flag. And really limber, that would be flexible is what I was thinking.
1: Okay.
0: But there was one other that you said something that you got a very formal word for to say goodbye, which is farewell, and that was excellently done. Again, you're right there, Vicky.
1: I know. I told you, I can only get that tonight.
0: It gives you something to hope for the next time. And thank you for your time, and thanks for listening to Light 96.9. I look forward to playing with you again.
1: All right. Thank you.
0: Eddie's Alphabet Challenge is brought to you by Bally's Atlantic City. 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I'm looking for contestants right now to play Eddie's Alphabet Challenge. 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
1: Think about how often you eat ice cream. 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It's Jana Michael. A new survey has determined 60% of people don't crave ice cream until after the sun has gone down, and usually it's after 9 p.m. I think we should change that because there's so many places across South Jersey that offer really great ice cream. So why are we only getting it kind of at the last minute? We've got those details up for you right now. 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

0: driving home from work like every day at lunch and just watching the stock market. I'm like, I have no idea what he's doing. But apparently my dad knows how to invest very well.
1: Yeah, I would have liked that info.
0: I have no idea where to start. I'm the one who kept my cash in a Mario Kart 64 box. So,
1: well, I had a lot of mine in a Wrigley's gum box.
0: Okay, so you and I invest the same way in ourselves.
1: There you go.
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1: 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Coming up in three songs.

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1: Hello, Eddie Davis, a pregnant mom from Millville, woke up early one morning over the weekend and realized her house was on fire. 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But because of her pregnancy, she couldn't get out the window. Minutes later, her little boy jumped off the roof into the waiting arms of firefighters, who then climbed up and rescued the mom and put out the fire. A six-month pregnant woman was the hero after doing exactly what she needed to do to save her child and herself. 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

0: Light 96.9, South Jersey's best variety. Andrea, what is something that, looking back, you wish you had paid a lot more attention to when you were younger?
1: Skincare, like using, I don't know, like skin products. I'm almost 40, so I've been told that if I use moisturizer or earlier.
0: I was going to say, at what age did you figure it out?
1: Just here in the last couple of years. I mean, and sunscreen, obviously, is really important, but I definitely have not used enough of that. I wish I used more of that when I was younger.
0: Amen to that. I'm on the same page as you. I got a tinted sunscreen, though, and it has changed my life.
1: I'm pretty white. I'm Irish and German, so I'm pretty much as white as you can get.
0: I am awfully white as well. Trust me, like, I'm almost transparent. I joined a kickball league, and when I was in shorts last week, I apologized to everyone for having to look at my thighs. I'm like, these are very white. I'm sorry. I promise I'll try to get a tan.
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0: Eddie Davis, I've got to tell you what a fun hang it is at the Birdcage Restaurant and Bar in Atlantic City. The Birdcage has this cool, hip, relaxed vibe. 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
1: I don't know about you, but when we were kids, we didn't tote water bottles to class. 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

0: something that you wish you had paid more attention to when you were younger?
1: Like saving money.
0: No one ever taught us this, did they?
1: Yeah, I remember getting a credit card and being like, oh, I want this camera. And nobody told me no. And that was really something I didn't need at the time. And I don't know why that just sticks in my mind, you know?
0: Because they would come after college students for credit cards. Like, I don't know how many credit card...

0: applications I got in my mailbox on campus. I'm like, I don't need this.
1: You're not wrong, though. There was nothing. Actually, yeah, I have a friend who she used a credit card and was like, wait, why are they coming after me? Because she didn't even realize you had to pay them back.
0: See, this is what they should have been teaching us instead of trigonometry. I've never once used trigonometry, but to know how to pay off the credit card balance the right way to get your credit score up would be a good thing to learn.
1: And just throw it into the math class, too. Today, we're balancing checkbook day. I don't know.
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0: the weekend and realized her house was on fire. 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Minutes later, her little boy jumped off the roof into the waiting arms of firefighters, who then climbed up and rescued the mom and put out the fire. A 6-month pregnant woman was the hero after doing exactly what she needed to do to save her child and herself. 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

0: Light 96.9, South Jersey's best variety. What is something that you wish you had paid more attention to when you were younger?
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0: 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And you sit there and go, I had it.
1: 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I'm like, man, my friends and I, we had so many of those expensive cards. 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
1: 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Apparently, most of us watch 3 hours of oddly satisfying videos a week. 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I'll tell you in three songs.

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1: 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You might be surprised. 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
1: I mean, yeah, you could just spend the next couple weeks surfing Facebook Marketplace, hoping another parent is selling the graphing calculator that their child is never going to use again after they graduated. 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
1: Hey, we're Joe and Jana. 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
2: They could replace the wild teenagers.
1: Yeah, funny. 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I put together a list of why not, including they'd have to have beach tags, Shoobies would feed them like they do the seagulls, and they'd never be able to outrun the greenheads.
2: But they'd be so cute, though. I'd want to pet them.
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0: 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What is something that you wish you had paid more attention to when you were younger?
1: Gosh, I don't know. Probably growing a huge 401k.
0: Amen. I need to adjust mine. Like, I think I still put in the bare minimum that I can.
1: I know.
0: But then again, back when I set that up, my rent was half of what it is now.
1: Yeah, right? That's the whole problem.
0: Times have changed. I make more money, but I'm still poor.
1: Exactly, right? What the heck?
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When you were a kid, who was your hero? I know in like the sports world, Michael Jordan. That was the GOAT of all time, and a lot of us still think he is. Kids today, though, are saying that celebrities like John Cena, that is their hero. What would your kids say? Let me know on our app.

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12: Good afternoon with your South Jersey weather forecast. I'm Joe Kelly. It's really easy to do with the weather when we have days like this with lots of sunshine. Tonight, we're going to look at clear sky, low 75. Tomorrow, maybe a record breaker. Plenty of sunshine. Tomorrow's high, about 101. As of right now, we're looking at sunshine Thursday, 96 degrees. Sunshine Friday, 93 degrees. And for the weekend, a possibility of rain or thunderstorms Saturday and Sunday. That's your South Jersey weather forecast. I'm Joe Kelly.
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White 96.9. What's one thing that you are spending money on at your house right now? Maybe there's like a challenge your family is going through, or maybe you got a renovation happening. Well, this is what's going on at my house. So in about 1 month, my baby boy, he's going to be going off to college, and we've done this before, so I'm fully aware how big the dorm rooms are, and I know what items are kind of expected to be in a room. However, this is our challenge. His roommate lives about 20 hours away, and I'm like, have you guys had a discussion about who's bringing the fridge, who's bringing the microwave, who's paying for all the things? Yeah, if you've got a kid going off to college and you are facing some of these same challenges, or you're just realizing how expensive it is, we want to help pay for those things. 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
2: The cause of death has been released for South Carolina Senator Lindsey Graham. The 71-year-old lawmaker died suddenly Saturday night. Graham's communications director posted on X that the D.C. medical examiner has said that Graham died from aortic dissection. That's a tear in the inner layer of the aorta, the body's main artery. The Mayo Clinic says uncontrolled high blood pressure is a major risk factor. A new study shows soccer players may be at risk of higher levels of depression and anxiety midlife. Michael Kastner reports.
3: The research just presented at the Alzheimer's Association International Conference in London looked at 142 former elite pro soccer players. About 31% of retired players were found in the range for significant depression symptoms. About 42% of the soccer players had significant anxiety symptoms compared to 25% of non-players.
2: Health update. I'm Sarah Lee Kessler.
4: My mom has taken up going to the park to practice yoga.
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Find out which Sea Isle City bakery item has caught Jason Kelsey's attention. And see John Bon Jovi's recipe for the perfect pork roll sandwich. 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

0: Good afternoon with your South Jersey weather forecast. I'm Joe Kelly. It's really easy to do with the weather when we have days like this with lots of sunshine. Tonight, we're going to look at clear sky, low 75. Tomorrow, maybe a record breaker. Plenty of sunshine. Tomorrow's high, about 101. As of right now, we're looking at sunshine Thursday, 96 degrees. Sunshine Friday, 93 degrees. And for the weekend, a possibility of rain or thunderstorms Saturday and Sunday. That's your South Jersey weather forecast. I'm Joe Kelly.
1: The cause of death has been released for South Carolina Senator Lindsey Graham. The 71-year-old lawmaker died suddenly Saturday night. Graham's communications director posted on X that the D.C. medical examiner has said that Graham died from aortic dissection. That's a tear in the inner layer of the aorta, the body's main artery. The Mayo Clinic says uncontrolled high blood pressure is a major risk factor. A new study shows soccer players may be at risk of higher levels of depression and anxiety midlife. Michael Kastner reports.
2: The research just presented at the Alzheimer's Association International Conference in London looked at 142 former elite pro soccer players. About 31% of retired players were found in the range for significant depression symptoms. About 42% of the soccer players had significant anxiety symptoms compared to 25% of non-players.
1: Health update. I'm Sarah Lee Kessler.
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1: Are you joking with me right now?
2: That's my joke.
0: It is time for the joke of the day. I got this from Tina. She said this is a very work-friendly joke. Yeah, if it wasn't, I don't know that I could say it on the air, Tina. Here is Tina's joke of the day. Which bird has the worst manners? Which bird has the worst manners? Mockingbirds. Yeah. Sometimes you might be working with a few people that are like a mockingbird. Hey, I just want to say thank you to Tina for sending me that joke. And if you want to be part of the show next, all you got to do is open up our app, hit that little chat button. You can start typing. And once you send me your joke, I see all of those messages. And I have been waiting for a little bit to see one from you. I'm Delilah.

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9: From ABC News Tech Trends. Waze is adding some new features. For one, the GPS app will now have a special mode for motorcycle riders, which will factor in shortcuts for bikers, as well as calling out hazards like potholes or raised crosswalks. Waze is also announcing some new AI features. According to the company, you'll be able to search for your destination using your voice, with Google's Gemini model responding. Electric vehicle sales are up, according to a new report from Cox Automotive. Car makers moved just under 250,000 EVs between April and June, marking a more than 14% increase over Q1. However, that's still more than 20% below where things were a year ago, before the expiration of the federal government's EV tax credit. And the European Union is weighing new restrictions on how kids in Europe use social media. Commission President Ursula von der Leyen receiving a report recommending the EU ban kids under 13 from using the platforms. With Tech Trends, I'm Mike Dabusky, ABC News.

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1: I really pray that this has never happened to you, because if so, it is disgusting and I'm so sorry. But if your kid brought home all of their stuff from school, it's in the backpack and they have not emptied it out yet. If that lunchbox is in there, just throw it away. Don't even open it. Yeah, and you're going to need a new one, and we got the cash so you can go buy one. A $500 Visa gift card is up for grabs right now on our app.

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Not sure if you follow Andy Grammer on Instagram, but he has videos that show up all the time. And I don't know if it's just my algorithm that's making that happen, but they are always so uplifting. Yeah, go give him a follow if you haven't already.

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4: 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Waze is adding some new features. For one, the GPS app will now have a special mode for motorcycle riders, which will factor in shortcuts for bikers, as well as calling out hazards like potholes or raised crosswalks. Waze is also announcing some new AI features. According to the company, you'll be able to search for your destination using your voice, with Google's Gemini model responding. Electric vehicle sales are up, according to a new report from Cox Automotive. Car makers moved just under 250,000 EVs between April and June, marking a more than 14%

15% increase over Q1. However, that's still more than 20% below where things were a year ago before the expiration of the federal government's EV tax credit. And the European Union is weighing new restrictions on how kids in Europe use social media. Commission President Ursula von der Leyen receiving a report recommending the EU ban kids under 13 from using the platforms. With Tech Trends, I'm Mike Dabusky, ABC News.

0: Just under 250,000 EVs between April and June, marking a more than 14% increase over Q1. However, that's still more than 20% below where things were a year ago before the expiration of the federal government's EV tax credit. And the European Union is weighing new restrictions on how kids in Europe use social media. Commission President Ursula von der Leyen receiving a report recommending the EU ban kids under 13 from using the platforms. With Tech Trends, I'm Mike Dubusky. ABC News.
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From ABC News Tech Trends. Waze is adding some new features. For one, the GPS app will now have a special mode for motorcycle riders, which will factor in shortcuts for bikers, as well as calling out hazards like potholes or raised crosswalks. Waze is also announcing some new AI features. According to the company, you'll be able to search for your destination using your voice, with Google's Gemini model responding. Electric vehicle sales are up, according to a new report from Cox Automotive. Car makers moved just under 250,000 EVs between April and June, marking a more than 14% increase over Q1. However, that's still more than 20% below where things were a year ago, before the expiration of the federal government's EV tax credit. And the European Union is weighing new restrictions on how kids in Europe use social media. Commission President Ursula von der Leyen receiving a report recommending the EU ban kids under 13 from using the platforms. With Tech Trends, I'm Mike Dabusky. ABC News.

0: Good afternoon with your South Jersey weather forecast. I'm Joe Kelly. It's really easy to do with the weather when we have days like this with lots of sunshine. Tonight, we're going to look at clear sky, low 75. Tomorrow, maybe a record breaker. Plenty of sunshine. Tomorrow's high, about 101. As of right now, we're looking at sunshine Thursday, 96 degrees. Sunshine Friday, 93 degrees. And for the weekend, a possibility of rain or thunderstorms Saturday and Sunday. That's your South Jersey weather forecast. I'm Joe Kelly.
1: From ABC News Tech Trends. Waze is adding some new features. For one, the GPS app will now have a special mode for motorcycle riders, which will factor in shortcuts for bikers, as well as calling out hazards like potholes or raised crosswalks. Waze is also announcing some new AI features. According to the company, you'll be able to search for your destination using your voice, with Google's Gemini model responding. Electric vehicle sales are up, according to a new report from Cox Automotive. Car makers moved just under 250,000 EVs between April and June, marking a more than 14% increase over Q1. However, that's still more than 20% below where things were a year ago, before the expiration of the federal government's EV tax credit. And the European Union is weighing new restrictions on how kids in Europe use social media. Commission President Ursula von der Leyen receiving a report recommending the EU ban kids under 13 from using the platforms. With Tech Trends, I'm Mike Dabusky, ABC News.
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0: Light 96.9, South Jersey's best variety. The BQ today, 58% of people say that a hero is defined as somebody who does blank. And honestly, this is a trait that I am seeing people do less and less of. A hero is defined as somebody who does blank. Mary was chatting with me on her app, and she said someone who displays kindness. That's an awesome trait. And actually, some people are saying that a hero does show kindness, just not what 58% of people are saying. More than half of the people who took a poll said that the hero is defined as somebody who goes out of their way to help others. Now, when you're walking around, traveling, look around you. If you see someone who needs help, please step up and help them. Be that first person who reaches out and lends your hand to help. I was traveling recently and a woman's stroller got stuck in between like some tracks. Nobody stopped to help her. I'm like, hello, let's go get her baby out of the tracks. Yeah, be the first one to step up and help. That's a true hero.
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5: Celebrate America's credit. Good afternoon with your South Jersey weather forecast. I'm Joe Kelly. It's really easy to do with the weather when we have days like this with lots of sunshine. Tonight, we're going to look at clear sky, low 75. Tomorrow, maybe a record breaker. Plenty of sunshine. Tomorrow's high, about 101. As of right now, we're looking at sunshine Thursday, 96 degrees. Sunshine Friday, 93 degrees. And for the weekend, a possibility of rain or thunderstorms Saturday and Sunday. That's your South Jersey weather forecast. I'm Joe Kelly.
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0: South Jersey's best variety, Light 96.9. I just want to give you a heads up because this is happening with Instagram right now, and it's in the news quite a bit. And honestly, I am not sure why Instagram Meta thought that this was a good idea. but FYI, Instagram's Muse, that is a tool, an AI tool that is letting people use any images or videos that are already existing on the platform, including yours. 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
3: The CDC says an outbreak of an intestinal illness caused by a parasite has now spread to 31 states. Michigan alone reported over 1,500 cases by Friday. The CDC says there have been 86 hospitalizations nationwide, no deaths. The areas hit hardest by the outbreak appear to be Michigan and New York and other places in the Northeast and Midwest. And Legionella bacteria has been found at a chic co-op on Manhattan's Upper West Side. The Ardsley on Central Park West decided to test their cooling tower, even though the Legionnaires' outbreak has been confined to the Upper East Side. When they discovered the bacteria that causes the disease, they notified residents, said they plan to flush out and disinfect the hot water system. New York City has ordered 31 East Side buildings that have tested positive to do the same. There are more than 50 confirmed Legionnaires' cases, but in this outbreak, there have been no deaths. Health update. I'm Sarah Lee Kessler.

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5: Meta is violating the European Union's digital laws because Instagram and Facebook have addictive designs. Matt Mattinson explains.
6: That's according to a preliminary report from the European Commission that found the tech company didn't consider the risks when adding features like infinite scrolling, push notifications, and personalized recommendation systems. If the findings hold, Meta could face fines of up to 6% of its annual revenue. Meta rejected the report, arguing it didn't take into account significant steps the company has taken to protect children.
5: Anthropic is naming former Federal Reserve Chairman Ben Bernanke to its long-term benefit trust. He will not hold an equity stake, but will be part of an independent board. That board is supposed to advise the company on how to use AI to benefit humanity. OpenAI is trying to make sure it maintains a partnership with Microsoft, since its latest model, GPT 5.6, is the preferred model for Microsoft's 365 Pilot, and Google is disclosing ads that are made using AI. Tech Report, I'm Mark Mayfield.

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